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1: 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Jedyna rasta stacja na rmfon.pl.

0: Yes. 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Oh yes.
1: Simmer down, gather round and share the vision. Brothers and sistren, lift your voice and we will listen in the midst of last days as we pray for new beginnings, make amends for the past and find new ways to make decisions. To the Muslims, Jews and Christians, burn the borders and baptize all our sons and daughters on common shores of common waters. Understand the metaphor. See, the race goes not to the swift, but to he who endures.

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0: 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Jedyna rasta stacja na rmfon.pl.
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Baby, I know you've been hearing a lot of things about me.